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It's Josh, and I hope you're doing excellent, because I am, and I'd feel even more excellent if you hit me up at Josh M Radio on social media or the Talkback mic on the iHeartRadio app. It's easy. 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What are you doing? Because I want to know. Hit me up right now. I'd love to hear from you.

Rock 107, the Grand Strand's rock station. It's really great to know that you're listening to me right now because, well, that makes me feel really good. And even though it's not about me, it's about you. I appreciate you listening, and I just want to say thank you. Thanks for listening. You're the best.

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Humans were not created to sit in silence. We were born to be loud. Guaranteed human.

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The Grand Strand's Rock Station, Rock 107. Whether you're working, whether you're doing some homework, whether you're doing some housework, or whether you're just hanging out doing nothing. Maybe you're driving too. Thanks for listening. I appreciate it. Thank you. Seriously.

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You know, Aerosmith, they have the nickname known as the Bad Boys of Boston, so I guess it's kind of obvious where they're from on this All-American 250 weekend.

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Utah's best rock. It's Rock 106.7. It's Josh. I hope you're doing excellent because I'm hanging out with you, and I would love to know what you'd like to hear. I'll get you covered at Josh Emery on social media. 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Let's hang out. Let's be friends.

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1: If you know where Motley Crue is from, well, I wouldn't say that you had some hidden gem in your brain. No, they're from Hollywood, and they showed it, that's for sure. That is all part of their gimmick. They're on now on this All-American 250 weekend.

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1: It's Josh. Apparently, brand loyalty has its limits, especially at the checkout. 6 in 10 Americans say they've ditched a favorite brand this year because prices got too high. Groceries are the first things people switch, and nothing says times are tough like telling your cereal, hey, it's not you. It's just inflation.

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You know who's awesome? You. You know why? Because you're listening. Even if you're working, it's still a good time to be listening, and I appreciate that. 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

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Stacy with you. Happy 4th of July. And every 4th of July, I take the time to listen to one of the greatest pieces of all time. Come on, Ray Charles.

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Got the all-American band starting back up here for your Sunday morning, 6 a.m. Running through the rest of this weekend here. It's been fun so far.

0: The Grand Strand's Rock Station, Rock 107. It's Stacy hanging with you. Lots of movies in theaters if you're going to go catch a flick. Minions and Monsters, that's new for the kids. More Minions and probably very little dialogue. That's the Minion way. Toy Story 5, still doing really, really well. I'll eventually see it with my well-behaved five-year-old. And Jackass Best and Last, would love to see that one too, if I can get a sitter for said five-year-old. And Scary Movie 6, because, you know, it wouldn't be this century without tons of sequels.
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0: 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Stacy with you, and 4th of July marks the beginning of just fireworks season. 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

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Happy 4th of July. 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
1: 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That'd be a fun Muse, too. That's at least within our wheel.

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1: It's Stacy and a huge tour from Rush. They're doing dates through the tail end of this year in the U.S. and Canada. 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
1: What I got? Another American band here. I'm giving you a little preview. We're still, you know, we're letting the UK in the overnights. But the All-American 250, where it's just all-American bands, starts back up 6 a.m. here for your Sunday.

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It's Stacy here on a station that's a very popular destination for aristocrats. 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
1: 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It's Stacy and No Scorpions starting at, well, a little after 6 a.m. The All-American 250 continuing throughout this weekend.

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Grant Strand's Rock Station, Rock 107. Hanging out with you for the July weekend. It is the All-American 250, giving you the best damn music out of America as we celebrate America turning 250. How about this one from the White Stripes?

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1: Well, here's a tip that feels obvious, but apparently needs to be said. Don't smoke near 700 pounds of fireworks. Hey, it's battle. Two homes were destroyed and a third was damaged in Washington after a huge fireworks stockpile exploded. Investigators say that smoking near the fireworks may have played a role in that. Five people were hurt, including two firefighters. But thankfully, everyone is expected to recover.

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1: 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Recently, we dropped a bonus episode with AEW superstar Anthony Bowens. You want to check that out? I heard

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Exactly how the founders would have wanted it.

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1: Some people really get creative when giving excuses to get out of work, right? We've all heard them, and we've all had to hold back that urge to just roll our eyes. Hey, it's Battle. 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
1: Hanging out with you Sunday morning. It is Battle. If you want to throw something into the All-American 250 playlist, let me know. We'll get it on there for you. 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
1: Now, if it feels like you can't go a second without being distracted, well, that's not an exaggeration. It's actually happening more than that. It's battle. According to a new study, they say that your brain's attention span does not hold steady. It's vulnerable to distractions 7 times every second. So how many times have you been distracted since we started talking?

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All right, you crack-a-noon types, up and at it, man. There's still some of this holiday weekend left, and we're continuing on with our All-American 250. Nothing but American rockers doing great American rock music all weekend long.

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0: Rock 107, the Grand Strand's rock station. Springsteen's Born in the USA on our All-American 250. Perhaps the most lyrically interesting song of all that we play this weekend. On the surface, that song, and most people think, rah, rah, rah, USA, right? But in reality, and I'll say it, Springsteen's singing about some things that maybe aren't so great and that we need to work on a bit in this country. And I'll leave it at that. Nothing wrong with that, right? So there you go. I'm Pat Lynch. That's about going to do it for me. My time drawing to a close. We got lots of great tunes still to come, so stay with us. And we'll get together again soon, all right? Be safe. We'll see you.
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4: 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'Cause subtle was never our thing.

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1: You know, I can't think of a more American band than the Foo Fighters. You know why? Because, well, they've been around for over 30 years, and, well, they just scream Americana. We know how much Dave loves the U.S. Times Like These is on now.

Rock 107, the Grand Strand's rock station. When I think American, I absolutely think of San Francisco, where Metallica is from, and I also think about New Jersey, which is not far from where I'm originally from. So when you think about New Jersey, it's a lot of people in New Jersey this weekend. Bon Jovi is on now.

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1: They are from York, Pennsylvania, which is right there in the middle of the state. And this band is from the opposite end of the country. Van Halen, right out of Pasadena, California. They're on now.

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You know that feeling when you hear the song that you love and you go, man, that is my jam, and you crank it up? That's what I love about my music for you. I appreciate you listening. Thanks so much.